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0: You know, as we're entering Cinco de Mayo weekend, I think it's going to be lit, right? Para la gente que sale, que se divierta, que quiera tomarse una cervecita.
1: Claro que sí.
0: ¿Qué partes de México has conocido tú?
1: Jalisco, específicamente Hierbabuena, Jalisco, Puerto Vallarta y Guadalajara. En Mazatlán, but I was really little.
0: Okay, okay. 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Tijuana, Ensenada, oh, Sonora, yeah. Like I feel like I just haven't gone to Mexico City yet. That's a place I would love to visit soon. I know you're going out there, no?
1: I will be out
0: there. So that's going to be part of your checklist?
1: Uh-huh, en junio voy a ir, and we'll see. If you guys ever been there, give me some recommendations on where to go. I'm going.
0: Like, pues, what are must-dos, right?
1: Sí, va a ser en el tiempo del mundial. That's the first opening game, so I'm very excited. I'm sure I'll find a lot to do, but if you guys have any recommendations, let

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1: So graduation season is just around the corner, you know, and there's this Latina that's making national news. The reason why, and I think we all need to hear her story up next. Mm-hmm.

0: Y ahora con lo más viral de las redes sociales, vamos con Héctor Millán.
1: You know, I feel like her parents must be really proud of her, Marisol.
2: I would if I was her mom.
1: Señoras, señores, esta muchacha, esta latina, uh-huh. está a punto de graduarse con muchos honores. Uh-huh. Vamos a hablar de su trayectoria, o se puede decir su success aquí en el show. Pues.
2: Sí, claro
1: Can you introduce
2: sí.
1: her to us, please?
2: Of course. Her name is Araceli Cuevas, and she's a senior out of Gary, Texas, I believe. So she got accepted into 126 colleges,
1: oh, wow.
2: and she has about $9 million in scholarships. So she has a 4.0 GPA. She stayed focused on school. She worked so hard. She did 30 essays to get this to happen. Imagine that. That's a lot of work. So I'm super proud of her. I wish her the most successful life. And, you know, it's good for us Latinas. You know, she's
1: No más para que te des cuenta que sí se puede.
2: Sí se puede.
1: It takes one Latina to lead the way and to show people that, hey, if she could do it, you can too. There's
2: yes.
1: no, there's nothing holding you back.
2: Yeah,
1: just maybe yourself.
2: Araceli, we are so very proud of you, your Fuego family. You don't know us, but we are so proud of you.
1: Oye, pero Marisol, I kind of want to question, like, the mom. Like, mm-hmm. was the mom on her, or was she, like, doing all this all by herself with
2: no
1: push?
2: I know. Honestly, I say that you have to have that self-discipline.
1: I know. There's a lot of chicks out there that they're like, ah, mi mamá siempre me decía que hace esto. Mm-hmm. You know, sometimes they take parents as being annoying, but they do it because they see the potential in you. Mm-hmm.

0: We got Toxy Consejos coming up next.
1: Yes, con Marisol Quintero. So today, a listener reached out and she let us know that she has her suegra or her ex-suegra on her blacklist. Yes,
0: I'm curious to know what toxic thing this person did.
1: Well, she wants to know if it's toxic, so we'll let you know what she did next.
0: Coming up next, something else.

0: Hello, hello, Marisol Quintero back at it again with your Toxic Consejos. So today we're going to read another DM from a listener, and she let us know that her suegra is on her blacklist. And, well, mind you, ex-suegra.
1: I kind of got a peek of the message. Uh-huh. I thought that was hilarious.
0: It is hilarious. So she wanted to know if she was being too toxica, too overboard, but she basically said when she got the divorce, she took all of her suegra's princess house appliances, and she wants to know if it's toxic because she said her suegra would help her son cheat or cover it up. And in my opinion, girl, you did the right thing.
1: She hit the mama donde le dolía, eh?
0: Yeah, those princess house, man.
1: They're expensive, I heard.
0: I wonder, one thing she didn't let us know is how she did it, but girl, I applaud you. That's not toxic at all.
1: Okay. So just to understand the scenario, right? So this woman divorced the husband, mm-hmm. and when she left, she took all the mom's princess house pans or whatever they were, right?
0: Yes, exactly.
1: And so he kind of forced the husband to buy the mom new ones, or she's like over here fighting them back. Like, what's up with the suegra? Is she like over here trying to get her pants back or what?
0: I know. You have to keep us updated. She didn't give us a part two, but I really want to know how the suegra reacted.
1: I wonder if the suegra regrets helping her son get away with cheating.
0: Oh,
1: her.
0: No, of course she doesn't regret it.
1: But she probably regrets the pants.
0: I know. She's like, dang, I should have locked those up.
1: So what's your toxic consejo?
0: My toxic consejo is if your suegra ever does that, do the same thing, girls. Take whatever they have that's precious to them.
1: Can she call the cops on her?
0: Whatever.
2: Go gangsta, brother.
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0: You know, Marisol, there's nothing more that pisses me off sometimes. As we get closer to Cinco de Mayo, right? I don't know why a lot of people that are outside of the culture of us Mexicans is they think, you know, oh, Cinco de Mayo, like us, we vibe with maracas. Like, we don't vibe with maracas. I don't even think I've ever had any maracas at home.
1: I don't think so either. Y casi, you know what? I really don't celebrate Cinco de Mayo like that. I usually celebrate El Día de la Independencia in September, but sí. Hey,
0: de acuerdo contigo, por fiestas patrias.
1: Sí.
0: Pero sabes que muchas personas lo hacen por ser orgulloso, ser mexicano, ¿eh?
1: Uh-huh.
0: Pero lo que también I wanted to call out is I think there's like a stereotype, right? That us, we use maracas, and then also the chips and salsa. Like, I don't think we vibe with chips and salsa. Like,
1: no.
0: I think it should be ceviche.
1: Ceviche, tacos.
0: Enchiladas. Like, okay, we should use that as a cultural icon thing.
1: I mean, I'm down with the tequila.
0: Oh, tequila. You can't go wrong with tequila. Anyways, how do you celebrate Cinco de Mayo si lo haces tú? You know, I feel like a lot of us, we take advantage of an excuse to just drink.
1: That's
0: and Cinco de Mayo gives us that, so,
1: mm-hmm.
0: Yeah.

0: You know, even the celebrities get pulled over by cops, señoras, señores.
1: It happens. We just talked about Britney Spears the other day.
0: Yes, and Dwayne Johnson, el día de hoy, The Rock, he got pulled over, señoras, señores, and you won't believe why. Have you ever gotten pulled over for tinted windows?
1: Not yet.
0: Well, I mean, The Rock was like, what the heck? Porque eso le pasó a él exactamente.
1: Oh, no.
0: They pulled him over and just coming out of an event. So, para que te des cuenta, I mean, we could, sometimes you have those days.
1: You know who I know is roasting him right now? Kevin Hart. They have Kevin Hart relationship. I know he's roasting him.
0: Oh, for sure. He's going to crack a joke about it.
1: Exactly.

0: So Cardi B officially ended her tour. I'm pretty happy for her, ¿verdad? She did such a great job.
1: Todavía estoy triste que no fuimos.
0: Yes, and no se hizo. Actually, it sold down.
1: It did.
0: Sold out. We couldn't get tickets. We tried the day of, right? Pero no se pudo. Mm-hmm. Pero on a happier note, señoras y señores, Cardi B ya nos dio un mensaje. Escucha esto.
2: G. After this album I'm putting out, I'm going to the Spanish market. I ain't talking no more English. Hola!
0: You know, I'm very curious, Marisol, to hear what she's going to be dropping. What type of Spanish?
1: It's going to be something que tiene ritmo, something catchy.
0: Imagine some corridos tumbados with Cardi B.
1: Her Peso Pluma.
0: Right,
1: can you imagine?
0: Cool.
1: No, yo creo que va a ser algo como tropical.
0: Tropical. Maybe some reggaeton.
1: Reggaeton, yeah. I could see reggaeton.

0: So the Michael Jackson movie has been out for, I'm going to say, a week already. And didn't it just benefit the box office, pero también the streams, am I correct?
1: Correct. So on Spotify, the streams, and these are just U.S. numbers, okay? They went up 116%.
0: Oh, okay.
1: In just this past week since the movie's been out. Have you seen the movie yet?
0: I have not seen the movie yet, but I'm actually planning to go see it this week.
1: I loved it. So it was a part one type of thing. So they're thinking about already in the works of doing a second part, which you might think it's a little weird because we know that he did pass away in 2009. But honestly, it's such an amazing movie. I was dancing in my seat. Hector, you need to go see it.
0: I'm going to see it this weekend.
1: Do it.

0: So it's officially for the 1st of May. We're entering a new month, Marisol.
1: We are.
0: And you know, science has actually observed, han estudiado esto, es muy interesante. El mes de mayo es un mes donde se encuentran más relaciones, ¿eh? I guess more people date in May than in other months of the year.
1: Pero también puede ser los solteros, ya están listos, they're ready to couple up.
0: Well, it turns out that this is the perfect month porque muchas personas, you know, you're turning into a season where the days are longer, better weather, so people are more likely and willing to go out.
1: To go out.
0: And May is one of those months where people are just finding excuses to go out. So definitely, este mes es un mes donde más personas encuentran el amor, otras personas encuentran desgaño, you know, being cheated on, or in other cases también, more money-making opportunities.
1: Oh, yeah. I like May. I love it.

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